KJ Country Sports, weekday mornings with Craig Olson on the KJ Country Morning Show. 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

0: When we talked to this person on Friday, she told us about her ex-boyfriend wanting to meet up. Now, you're going to hear her call from Friday here in just in a second. And she is our Why Should We Talk to You on Monday. And I don't have a name for her. It's not because I forgot her name like I mostly do. It's because she didn't want to use her name on the air. You'll hear why in a second. But make sure you stick around, because after we try and give away $1,000 this morning at the beginning of the 7 o'clock hour, we're going to catch back up with her and find out what her boyfriend wanted to tell her. But here's her call from Friday.
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15: 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I'm in it. 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

Today's Best Country, KJ Country 96.5. That was Ella Langley and Morgan Wallens. I Can't Love You Anymore. So what would a scary Mary Poppins movie look like? We'll talk about it coming up a bit.

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So Dolly Parton's 9 to 5 is coming back to theaters. I'll talk about it here in a bit. This is Stella Lefty, KJ Country 96.5.

0: 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Kenny Chesney with Take Her Home. I got Morgan Wallen for you and Post Malone. 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
1: Here's your KJ Country 96.5 weather. Good chance for off and on showers overnight. We drop to about 60. The showers continue into the morning and midday hours. Will range around the upper 60s. Looking at partly cloudy conditions on Tuesday night, 55. Around 70 on Wednesday. And a little cooler for Thursday, lower 60s.
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Keith Urban. 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Kenny Chesney. It's a long way. Today's Best Country. 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